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0: Italian ones in route.
1: So you're up for vehicle accident, exit 38 on I-4 eastbound. Could be a single vehicle accident, white Chevy SUV involved. Unknown injuries, no further. 2006.

0: Copy, are you under control?
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1: 25, sure, fine.
0: Heavy responding for a vehicle accident, exit 38 I-4 eastbound, 27.

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0: Marfa 39, backing up Rusty 25, motor vehicle accident, I-4 eastbound, Marfa 38, Lakeland, TAC 6, 2016. Unit calling. 231 destination. Copy 231 destination, 2016, break, rescue 25.
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1: Hurry on.
0: Yes, sir.
1: Hurry on.
0: Yes, sir. Just confirm you're on Mineola. Coming up to Cumbie.
1: That's affirmative.
0: I copy. Rescue 7 just cleared from the hospital. I believe they're going to be closer than you if they can get on I-4. I'm going to dispatch them. You can clear.
1: Copy that. Show is complete.
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5: Probably 5 minutes. I'm passing them on the westbound lanes. 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
0: I copy that. 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
0: Tucson today, we have a single vehicle, two vehicles, moderate to heavy damage. Lakeland FP. Lakeland P and Fire Department responding to scene. Here to be two patients, we'll advise.
1: I copy on scene, two vehicles, moderate to heavy damage, LFD, LPD on scene, two patients, will advise, 2028.

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1: 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Law enforcement just advised both you and Rescue 17 can proceed on scene.
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1: 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We were arriving on the team, but we were at Chancellor by the no more cases on the team. Those computers are intact, too.
0: 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I'll show you complete. 2032.
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1: 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RC 46, engine 46, in place of station 37, sick person 942 Walnut Creek Lane, Point Sienna, Tac 5, 2048.

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2: Brushfire, Squad 21, Battalion 7, Brush 21, 902, State Highway South, Colusa Lake, TAC-8, 2050.
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1: 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They're advising a cable coming from the home in the tree about 14 meters away is on fire.
0: Back off. You're just confirming the tree's on fire and not the house.
1: That's affirmative. There is a delay in information reference. They had a connect language line.

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0: 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Road room number 210, Valencia Hills Nursing Home, Lakeland, Tact 6.6. I copy.
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0: 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We're attempting to locate. Confirming the caller called from 902 Scenic Highway South.
1: That's affirmative.
0: All right, cop. You can show us on scene. We're going to make contact and try to figure out where the emergency is.
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0: 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Coming to the corner zone.
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Alarm, Winter Haven Engine 5 in place of Winter Haven Engine 4, Winter Haven Engine 2, Battalion 1, 200 Avenue F, Foxtrot Northeast, Winter Haven Hospital, TAC 8, 2121.

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1: Copy, complete, 2124. 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They're advising it was accidental, pulled by the patient.
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0: 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Carter Road South, Lakeland, TAC 6, 2132.
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0: We're responding for vehicle accident, Highway 548 East and Carter Road South. 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It has one vehicle started smoking. They have confirmed no injuries with both vehicles. 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
0: 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Dispatch rescue 2.

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0: 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We got two vehicles. Minor damage. As there's no, it'll be 7 out to investigate.
1: Copy, I'm seeing the parking lot. Minor damage. No hazards. 3 investigate 8, 20 on 3.

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0: 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Send us another call on our zone.
1: I copy. It's going to be 2621 Shepherd Road, showing in front of Sykes Elementary. It's going to be an iPhone crash detection with no response to the call taker. No further at this time. 2142.
2: Medic 202, engine 2, 96, vehicle accident, 2621 Shepherd Road, TAC 6, 2143. Engine 8, terminate response from in quarters. Engine 8, terminate response from in quarters, 2143.
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1: 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Calls updated to 1907 Shepherd Road. To be iPhone crash detection with no response to the call taker. No further at this time. 2143.
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2: 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We're complete. Are there any calls in Arizona?
0: It's affirmative. You just got a call at 925 Frank Lloyd, right way for a fall.
2: Copy, choice responding.
0: Copy, have you responding? 2058. Oh, same city, TAC 5, 2158. 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
1: I copy. Responding for an odor at 428 Johnson Avenue East. Caller advised that the gas can be smelled. It can be smelled inside the home. There's no natural gas at this time at the home. 2200. Thanks, City Engine 2.
0: Responding.
1: 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After you're responding, breathing problems at Lowe's. They're located in the parking lot. Is a 37-year-old male constant breathing?

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1: 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Reporting sent near EB, patient but advised the male's laying on the ground. 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
1: 329. On mile marker 44, Polk City, TAC 7, 2227.
2: The tank is en route.
3: The tank is en route for traffic collision. An I-4 eastbound, mile marker 44. A gray 2026 Toyota Corolla is going to be involved. Those are advising airbags have also been deployed with debris in the roadway.
0: What's that?
3: Squad 7.
0: Squad Rescue 7 responding.
3: Copy the location responding for the traffic collision on the I-4. Eastbound, mile marker 44. Note advising a mid-sized car and semi are involved. 30-year-old male is going to be conscious and breathing as a patient. They advise a gray 2026 Toyota Corolla. Airbag deployed, 2028. 1025.
0: Sherman responded back at squad 7.
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0: Yes, ma'am. We're in the area. Everything's okay. 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
1: Vehicle fire. Engine 33, Tower 33, Battalion 5, Highway 27, Waverly Byron Road, North Ridge, TAC 8, TAC 8, 2239. Copy, 6017.
0: En route.
1: Copy, showing en route for a vehicle fire, Highway 27 and Waverly Byron Road. Party advise the vehicle's on fire in the northbound lane. And copy engine 33, en route for a vehicle fire, Highway 27 and Waverly Byron Road. Caller advise the vehicle's in the northbound lane.
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0: Is there a vehicle fire in my zone?
1: Affirmative, sir. That's going to be on Highway 27 on Waverly Barn Road.
0: Hi, cop. 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
2: Bat 5, complete.
1: Complete, 2241. Saying two, there are 5 tenants of vehicles almost fully involved. It's going to be in the northbound lanes of Waverly Barn Road. Correction, northbound to Highway 27.

0: 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You have a call.
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1: 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I copy, 2251.
2: 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We're investigating. 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
3: 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Ma'am, be advised, there's a street light out, or traffic light out at L and 6th Street, right in the northwest.

0: 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Happy confirming it's completely out or is it blinking?
1: Yeah, was it? Oh.
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Medic 216, backing up, rescue 7, motor vehicle accident, I-4 eastbound, mile marker 44, Polk City, TAC 7, 2002.

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1: 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Motor vehicle accident. I-4 eastbound, about marker 44. Select text. I'm into your working channel.

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1: 216.
0: We're going to be located right at the on I-4 about mile marker 45 eastbound, just off the 559 off ramp.
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2: Ladder 23 in place of engine 24, being on stage assault, 6000 New Tampa Highway, unit number 118, Tiger Villa, Motel, Winston Creek, TAC 6, 2310.

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1: Affirmative. Both units could proceed on scene in reference to the law enforcement situation with a past issue. It's not occurring now.
0: My apologies, repeat.
1: Copy. Both units can proceed on scene. Law enforcement advised it was a past issue. It's not occurring now.
0: Copy.
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1: Negative, I see it. Thank you.
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Rescue 35 Ladder 35 Unknown Problem, Sheriff's Processing Center at 7101 DeCastro Road, Winter Haven, Texas, Nation After.

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1: Those units responding for fall Hawthorne Inn, 6150 Lakeland Highlands Road, room 119. No further, 147.

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0: Complete around Lakeland. One patient.
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0: 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They're requesting it.
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0: Tower 33, ladder 42, en route responding, alarm 3010, Swinley Boulevard, awaiting further 220.
1: 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Any other interference?

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We're going to be delayed on scene. 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We're going to be delayed on scene. 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
2: Ladder 42, about you. Not you, go ahead.
3: Yes, sir. No smoker hazards present in the building. Seems to have a malfunctioning alarm. Made contact with the key holder that showed up on scene. She's advising they were working on it yesterday. We're going to be under control at this time.
2: I got you. Right. Battalion 2 dispatch. You can show back to the summit complete.
1: Copy. 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
1: That's affirmative. You can show up for Rescue 6 still under control. We'll be complete. 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
1: 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I have Highway 98 North, CVS, 39-year-old female, constant breathing, 238.
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0: Yes, ma'am, we're complete. Moving to 2.
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1: Battalion 2, go ahead.
0: No gas to the structure. No levels at the front door. Tower 33 is making entry, part 2, to continue investigation.
1: That too, I copy.
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1: 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Slow down route. It's going to be an alpha level. 414.

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1: 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By the way.

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1: Yes, ma'am. Complete. Moving to 2.
0: Complete. 510.

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1: Press the 11.
0: Press the 11, please.
1: Press the 11.
0: Press the 11, please.
1: Complete. Back off.

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3: Very close.
0: Dispatch, Rescue 218, reported by she's still in her vehicle. She said that you just passed her. She's turning on her flashing hazard lights, brake engine 5.
3: En route.
0: En route, breathing problems, 2615 Avenue C, Charlie, Southwest. 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

0: Dispatch, rescue 218. 218, we copied that traffic. Kathy, reporting also advising that she's in a Honda Civic, will be brown. It will also be next to a fifth wheel trailer. 218, copy, thank you. You're welcome, 527.
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0: Yeah, I have one adult male trauma alert.
1: 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That would be by ground or by heli?
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0: Rusty 38, engine 38, battalion 2, motor vehicle accident, I-4, eastbound, highway 27, Cottonwood, TAC 5, 640.
1: About who this time?
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1: ¿Has sido bien?
0: Solo quería decir su padre.
1: Motor vehicle accident, I-4 eastbound, Highway 27, Cottonwood, Tac 5, 641. Advising of injuries.
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1: Copy responding. A gray Dodge and a black Kia will be involved in this. The party stated it's going to be off. Correction, it's going to be on the off-ramp, 631.
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1: Morning.
0: After responding to traffic collision on Scenic Highway North and Highway 630 East. Unknown injuries at this time. Reporting stated vehicles for
2: satisfaction.
0: Lakeville Chief 2.
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0: Lakeville Center 1 advised the LZ was going to be at the Lakeville Medical Center.
2: I copy. I'm responding.
0: Copy, sir. Confirming in place of Lakeville Fire Chief 4.
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I have you all responding to a vehicle accident at Orange Boulevard and Commonwealth Avenue North. We don't have any further information at this time. Stand by while we ascertain.

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0: 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Both vehicles are going to be a maroon in color. One is a Hyundai Santa Fe and a Toyota Camry. There is confirmed injuries at the location, and they're advising there may be gasoline on the road as well.
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3: 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In between responding to the fall at Hawthorne Inn, 6150 Lakeland Highlands Road. They're going to be in the living room for an 83-year-old female, conscious and breathing, 713.

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1: That's affirmative, sir.
0: Okay, thank you.
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0: Route Lakeland, one patient.
1: I'll be in route to Lakeland, 733 out.
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1: 1039, go ahead.
2: Sorry, I didn't hear the tones. Was Engine 39 dispatched to Loop Road?
1: That's affirmative. They're requesting Rescue 39 for a transport.
2: Understood.

0: We're in the area attempting to locate. We're currently by the McDonald's. Is there a description of the person, what they're wearing, anything?
1: Stand by. Engine 18, the only information they have is going to be a white male. No other descriptors.
0: Okay. Engine 18, Mexican 18, go into McDonald's parking lot, please.
1: Here, can we copy?
2: Both units responding.
1: Hi, 15, both units responding to the call at 368 Crestwood Drive. Patient's going to be a 66-year-old female, conscious and breathing, 737. Dispatch back to ladder 15. It appears she fell and can't get up to the door to unlock it. There's no hidden key at this time.
2: Letter 15 copy. Does she have a key holder in route?
1: I'll try and ascertain. Otherwise, I'll copy the law.
2: Copy. Thanks. Go ahead and get law enforcement route as well. Catch me back entry.
1: I copy.

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0: 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We're returning to zone, however, we'll be temporarily out of service. 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
1: 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Please thank you.
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1: Paramedic 4.
0: Yes, ma'am. Will you show me en route to 1020 Captiva Point in Lakeland, please?
1: Captiva's going to be on TAC 6. 12 in the morning to you, too.
0: Good morning to y'all. Thank you, ma'am.

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1: RC 39, repeat.
0: That's the sort.
1: That's the sort, sounds good. This is ladder 15.
0: Ladder 15.
1: The caller's back landline, she's asking to try entering through the lanai sliding door. She's not sure if it's locked.
0: Ladder 15 is lanai sliding door tomorrow.
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1: I have history for cardiac arrest at 329 Bridgen Street. Patient's going to be a 78-year-old man. Dispatch, Flatter 15.
0: Flatter 15.
1: Can you confirm if you've made entry and if law is still needed?
0: Law enforcement is going to be needed for forcing entry.
1: Copy, thank you. They have about a 15-minute ETA, 1-5.

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1: That's it.
0: Just to make you aware, there's a vehicle accident coming through at Arizona. It's going to be at South County Line Road in Duncan Oaks Cove. They're advising a vehicle went off the road and went through the woods and barbed wire fence into a cow pasture. Should be a Chevy, correction, a silver Chevy Silverado.
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0: 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They're advising it should be a silver Chevy Silverado that went through the woods, into the barbed wire fence, and into a cow pasture.

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0: Yes, ma'am, can you please give me the signal 7 times?
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1: Still making our way back, but this call is in Hope Row County. 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Not sure if Polk County SO will work it.
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0: 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Dispatch to engine 8. 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
0: We copy. Copy that.
1: 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Now advising it's going to be a water flow sprinkler alarm at 617 Highway 1792 West at the Haines City Mall. 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
1: 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Dispatch to Haines City, got one. 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
0: Five units on scene, got two vehicles, moderate damage. Could be on Thornhill, south of Winter Lake. With the entire road shut down. Two SO on scene.
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0: Grab yourself, come around. Grace is going to be in a blue truck.
7: Confirming you said grab our stuff?
0: Yeah.

0: 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Need an additional rescue. Can I copy you?
1: I copy that. I'll be there in 1 second.

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0: I got a second trauma alert going around 8:21.

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0: 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Got two adult travelers, both on my ground. 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
3: 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I have Rescue 5, Rescue 17, and Rescue 35.

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1: Battalion 3, go ahead.
0: Sure.
1: Battalion 3, you're going to be on Route 2A vehicle accident at Bomber Road and Clark Road. It's going to be a vehicle versus pedestrian, advising it's going to be a 34-year-old male.
2: Magnine, is that?
1: 36, go ahead.
2: 3 copy, terminate, we're complete.
1: Copy. Dispatch 89, go ahead with the traffic.
2: Yes, ma'am, I apologize for the walkover. We are actually...
0: Sure.
1: Battalion 3, you're going to be on Route 2A vehicle accident at Bomber Road and Clark Road. It's going to be a vehicle versus pedestrian, advising it's going to be a 34-year-old male.
2: Magnine, dispatch.
1: 36, go ahead.
2: 3 copy, terminate, we're complete.
1: 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Dispatch 89, go ahead with the traffic.

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0: 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That seems feels complete. Thank you.
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0: 16 to dispatch.
1: 16, go ahead.
0: 16, we're on I-4 eastbound right now. There is a vehicle off the road. It is a gray Tesla. It's off the road in a retention pond-ish, gray, swampish area. About 2 minutes before mile marker 52 going eastbound.
1: Confirm, is this going to be an accident?
0: No, ma'am. I'm not sure it's an accident. As far as I could see, it was just Tesla ran off the road into the water. But it's not deep water. It's not covering the vehicle.
1: Copy. Are there any injuries?
0: I do not know. No, ma'am. We are on the way transporting your patient to the heart of Florida, and we just happen to drive by and see it.
1: 10-4, confirm that address correction. Confirm the description of the vehicle.
0: I do not know if there's a person in the vehicle. It is about 2 minutes before mile marker 52, heading eastbound on I-4 on the left side.
1: Copy. And confirming, did you witness this or you just seen the vehicle in the ditch?
0: We just witnessed the vehicle in the ditch.
1: 10-4, thank you. Dispatch to Medic 16, they already have the call. Thank you.
0: Yes, ma'am. You're welcome.

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2: All I'm seeing with FHP, it's going to be at the turnaround on I-4. One vehicle off the road in the retention pond. Looks like everybody's out. FHP's on scene. What about us?
1: I copy, 910.

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0: Hey, when you get here, just pull into the turnaround on I-4. There's a Tesla out there, the retention pond. Only about 6 inches of water. No injuries, but if you just use a roof ladder to assist the driver so he doesn't get too wet.
1: 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Got to go into the turnaround.

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0: 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Disregard. This message must be 20. It's going to be 4639.
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0: Medic 29, my apologies, sir. You're going to be en route to an unknown problem at 2200 Avenue E Northwest. 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Medic 29, please stage for this call, please.
1: Flag up. En route to stage.
0: 10-4.
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0: Engine 46, rescue 46 for a medical alarm at 1809. Coyander, drive to left past 5 at 929. Just confirm you're still on that call at 3661 Reagan Boulevard, or have you cleared?
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3: 10 City Ladder 3, this side.
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3: Yes, ma'am, did you, the patient of ours, what side of the building they're on?
1: Negative. It looks like they just hung up. All they stated was that they were two parking spots away from the building in the third lane. I'll see if I can call her back right now.
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1: Copy, Rusty Sotokov. 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
2: Any other calls in our zone?
1: Negative, you're clear.
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1: I'll copy 943. This far. 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You didn't tell me on text, so you might have told somebody on text, six or another channel.
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1: 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Now 943.
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1: Yes, sir. What time is he? 761.
0: Yes, ma'am. I just got a call on the station that reported brush fire at 2500 Brook Road and across Lake Henry. Are you able to dispatch 10 or do you want some of our units to move en route?
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0: Are there any burn permits in the area?
1: I checked the book. I didn't see anything in that area. The closest one I'm showing is in the city of Fort Meade and then off of Sand Mountain.
0: I got you. We are on scene at 2500 Brook Road. There is, it looks like tile burns behind the residence and some orange groves. We're trying to figure out how we're going to get access to that.
1: I copy.

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0: You can say what you want. You can say what you want. 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Kansas City Rescue 1 responding, 2998 Salisbury Avenue, 1004.
1: Engine 10 to Bat 7.
0: Go for Bat 7.
1: Bat 7, we're on scene. We have multiple pile burns. It seems to be a prescribed burn. We're going to come out and talk to the operator of the machinery, see if we can get a number.
0: Copy. Can you hand over the units on scene?
1: That's affirmative. We're under control.
0: Excellent. Break. Bat 7 dispatch. I'm going to clear this rush right. Go ahead and put me on that structure fire. What attack is that going to be?
2: Attack 9.
0: Bat 7 dispatch.
2: Bat 7.
0: I'm responding.
2: I copy. They're advising it's a structure fire in the area of Highway 27 and Kokomo Road Northwest. I do show, though, at the same time that there's going to be a burn permit in the same area for... shows that it is west of Highway 27 and Crump Road for... 120 by 20 pile, but they are advising that this is going to be a structure that they see that's on fire.
0: At 7, copy.

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0: I'm sorry, what was the numerical again?
2: Look on my map and show a 3560 Crump Road. It should be directly across the street from there.
0: Copy.
1: Rest is 12.
0: Get in, Haley. I'm sorry, what was the numerical again?
2: Look on my map and show a 3560 Crump Road. It should be directly across the street from there.
0: Copy.
1: Rest is 12.
0: Get in, Haley.

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2: Engine 17.
1: Yes, ma'am. If you can get me SO, we're going to be at the intersection of Cooley Road and Camellia. There is a child that is running the road.
2: I copy. Please.
1: Looks to be about 5 or 6 years old. African American, and I believe he's autistic.
2: I copy. Law enforcement is looking for him. Can you remain with him?
1: Yes, ma'am. We're outside right now.
2: Thank you.

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2: 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We'll be investigating.
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0: Engine 1, Lieutenant to Engine 1 is here. Engineer, go ahead. What's the status of our water supply?
1: So right now I have the tank full and the engine feeding me. I have tank. We also have engine 2 on the other side. We don't have anything else at this time.
0: Copy, thank you.
2: Morning control.
3: 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That one dispatching canceled second due. I'm complete.
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8: Is it SO or Winter Haven PD?
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8: I copy. I've seen Winter Haven PD turn into the neighborhood, I believe, where they live at. 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
7: I copy. I've advised them and they have a deputy en route to you. 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
2: 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We have water on the fire from our side.
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2: 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You can slow Medic 209 to the route.
3: Copy, Medic 209. 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
5: 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The closest hydrant is on Highway 27, but it's a good probably 1,000 feet away. It's not going to be good.
3: Copy that. I'm going to go take a look at the fire myself. I think with one more tank of water from you, the rest can be handled with a brush truck on the other side.
1: For you.
6: But it's like it's going to take significantly more water to put it out.
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3: Looks like one more tank of water on this is going to get it under control enough for the brush truck to be able to handle it. I'm going to go ahead and send engine 2 over just to nurse your engine 1 with water.
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1: 91, traffic accident, Memorial Boulevard, West Lincoln Avenue, North Lift, Pax 6 to 1058. Go ahead, Medic 16.
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0: Winter Haven PD came on scene to where the child was at. We're going to be completed. We have another call.
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5: 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We're heading that way.

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0: 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Any other calls in our zone?
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1: Well,
2: thank you. 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
0: I'm just going to take it. Can you advise the location of the call, please? It's going to be off of 400 Florida Avenue South. I think 32 might have you.
4: 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You can send it to us. Thank you.
0: 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It's going to be on tax 6, and it's going to be, patient will be located on the third floor, no room given, okay? Medic 232.
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2: 10 or 13, got it.
1: Yes, sir, once you get on 27 Unit Drive South, and we have on a small road, those on one side of our golf cars, you're going to drive down that whole road. We are at the end of it. You will see battery cars.
2: South on 27, the what? Indicator 10 is already seen. Be advised, when you're heading south on 27, you're going to see on your right side ARTS, golf carts, and golf stuff. It's going to be that first road in there. You'll see the battalion truck along with the rescue and Ninja 1.
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0: 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I'm standing out here right off 27, about maybe a quarter mile down. You'll see me where you turn in it.
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0: Dayton City, engine 1 to command. 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Just, I'm not sure if you're aware, I believe it's the owner. He is taking the bulldozer to this pile at this time. 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
1: 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Thank you.
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1: 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And for one Haven for me, please.
0: Copy, we'll be around to cover one Haven. We'll advise over, right?
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0: Yes, ma'am. On this ticket, will you show me relocating back to 1020 Captiva in Lakeland, please?
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0: 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What's your contact to?
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0: 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We're complete. Take that. 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
3: 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I copy. 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
0: Yes, ma'am. 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
0: 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Thank you.
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0: 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Paddock 222, en route Lakeland Regional, one patient.
1: 22, I'm talking about Lakeland Regional, one patient, 42.
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3: 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We're going to be out of service. 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

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And to 40-

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0: 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Breathing problems at Ann Scott, 614 Memorial Boulevard East, West Side, 6 at 13:29.
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0: Vehicle fire at Ernie Cardwell Boulevard and Highway 547 North 4, Tender 20, Engine 20, Battalion 2, all units select TAC 9, TAC 9 at 1545.
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2: Tender 20, Engine 20 responding, Ernie Cardwell Boulevard and Highway 547 North. 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
1: Hey, Ralph.
0: Hi, Ralph. I'm here around one of your accident, 2625 Ralph Road. It's going to be a vehicle, possibly four cars involved. I don't know if there's any injuries at this time. Possibly being updated, 1550.
1: Dispatch, if you got possible four, put another bag in it, please.
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We're pretty surprised when we found the patient in the middle of the roadway on his side. Doesn't know what happened. 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
1: Rescue 30, Haines City, Engine 2, Unknown Medical, Highway 27 at Commerce Avenue West, left, Pack 5, 1637, Rescue 33, what's your traffic? Copy, 218, go out to traffic.
2: Rescue 218.
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3: in route. In route, Highway 27 and Commerce Avenue West. They're advising there's a male sitting in a white Toyota Corolla, possibly sleeping at the light. 1638.
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0: Be advised, PD is needed for a MVC on US 17 and Avenue B. Everyone's out and walking, just road blockage.
1: Confirming that was Highway 17 and Avenue D.
0: Avenue B is in Bravo.
1: Clear 1646. West.
0: Avenue B, Southwest.
1: 10-4, thank you. And how many vehicles are involved?
0: Two vehicles, a white sedan and a gold car.
1: Copy. Are there any road blockages?
0: That's affirmative. One lane, left lane is blocked. Minor damage.
1: 10-4, thank you. Copy. 1847.

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0: Rusty 12, injured 27, Battalion 7, traffic accident in front of 9300, Highway 630 East, select tack 5-1654.
1: Agent 27.
2: 127. Engine 27 responding. 9300 Highway 630 East. Battalion 7 responding. They're advising a tractor flipped in a pond. And the caller is advising she can't find her husband. 1655.
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1: 01 to make entry right next to the blue building. 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
0: You guys should come to where it says Tame City Citrus Growers. There will be plastic bags. Blue building. And next to the stop sign, it also says Lineage with a red bow on the next to the power line.

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1: 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I'll put you on the call. Thank you.
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1: 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Sorry, my apologies for the walkover. 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
0: 10-4. Battalion 1 is assisting blood alert, 617 Matthew Road, Lakeland, Pack 6, 1731.
3: That one. 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
0: 10-4.
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0: 231.
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1: Go ahead, Battalion 1.
0: I'm just confirming you're remaining on scene. I'm 10 minutes out.

or 24, that one. Patient's been uncooperative. We just got him on our stairs here to get him out to the stretcher to start rendering care. So I'll update you in just a few moments.

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0: This is going to be non-emergency. There's a false alarm. We're going to be complete. 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
0: 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You can show us the route.
1: Copy. It's for the family smoke detector alarm at 608 Pineville Lane.
0: Is this on our first deal? I'm sorry. It has updated on my CAD.
1: No, sir. You're actually third due for it. Engine 24 is on a medical, and then ladder 23 is added to it, so you're third.
0: I copy. Thank you, ma'am.
1: You're welcome.
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1: 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Dispatch rescue 24.
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1: Engine 39? Go ahead, sir.
0: Yes, ma'am. You can show us responding.
1: Copy. I show you responding. It's going to be for sick person. 1615 Waldrop Road, cross of Waldrop Lane. I have a 77-year-old female, conscious and breathing.

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1: 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I'll be complete.
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2: Battalion 1, dispatch.
0: Go ahead, sir.
2: You mark me complete. Is there a fire alarm or another call I need to be on?
0: I don't believe so. I believe the call that engine 24 is on. It is a fire alarm, but they're only going for information.
2: Copy. Thank you.
0: You're welcome.

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1: Rescue 6.
0: Yes, ma'am. We checked the new address for our medical alarm. The patient said that they accidentally activated. We're going to be complete.
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0: I'll take the Waldrop call. I'm fixing to drop the firefighter off at the station to get Rush 24. He'll go verify the smoke detector, false alarm, and get information. Take the Waldrop call and cancel 23.
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1: 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Engine 24, Bob, they're coming over to take the call in their zone. You can clear.
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2: Yes,
1: ma'am. I need a rescue responding to the station. Reference, walk up and cut their finger off.
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2: 1039, I'll create a cross screen and have that 2 time out.
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1: My copy. 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
0: 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Can you show us that up there for training, please?
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1: Copy, 226. 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
0: Yes, I'm sorry for the walkover. On to covering.
1: I got the covering, 1827.

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0: We're being canceled and seen by Lakeland Fire. There's no emergency. We're going to be complete.
1: 10-4, are you going to be able to take that call in your zone for the carbon monoxide inhalation?
0: 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We're going to be responding.
1: 10-4, dispatch rescue 23, you can terminate.
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1: That one.
2: They have a 9 on the call.
1: 10-4. Heavy 9 assisting carbon monoxide, 7372 Hunter Screen Circle, select TAC 6, 1839.
0: Rescue 23.
1: Rescue 23.
0: Just confirming, 6 is taking the call in there, John.
1: So far, you can clear.
0: Copy, shift complete.
1: So far.
3: Medic 32.
1: 32.
2: Heavy, I'm responding with 6.
3: Medic 32, en route Lakeland, one patient.
1: So far.
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1: Somewhere.

0: Roger.
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0: Love your out heavy now. What information do you have on?
1: There was a female was inside of a vehicle that was in a enclosed garage. It's going to be a 28-year-old female, unconscious, breathing, not alert. And as the vehicle is still running, the garage door is locked. I'm attempting to confirm patient location.
0: Was this a suicide attempt?
1: No, at this time. Rescue 23, ladder 23, fall 5558 Davis Road, Sweepy Hill, tax 6, 1841. This last unit is in reference to the carbon monoxide inhalation. It reminds me the patient's no longer in the vehicle. She's going to be in front of the house in her room.
0: Rescue 6, recall.

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1: 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You can terminate where at the time.
0: How copy is anything at?
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0: Affirmative, we're in route.
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1: That's him.
0: We have an out of control boat. Go ahead and get with the sheriff's office and fish and game for that situation.
1: Copy that. 1904.
2: 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Entry 421.
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1: 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Engine 4.
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4: You can attach this to this marine call until it's responding.
1: Copy, responded. Engine 4.
5: First and fourth is in route, Lake Wales, North Asia.
2: Lake Wales, 1904.
6: 329 copies. Were we sent a call?
2: I only have 229 there, I'm off of the call. I don't have any further on that. 782.
6: Copy.
7: One.
8: Mark, all units under control.
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2: 1030, are you able to confirm if the patient is pulled off to the side of the road or not?
9: Homeowner, we found the down power line. Correct address is going to be 2960. 2960. I believe it's your road. If it's anything different, I'll let you know. Lincoln will actually front scene also, so they need to give you a phone number. We're going to be under control.
7: Copy. On scene, under control, 2960, Lakeland Electric. On scene, 1906.
2: The reporter is not there on scene. There was someone that was calling. That's all the vehicle.
10: Where are you? That's a dispatch. We're there attempting to look as well. We're going to continue east across 27.
6: Copy. Let's switch calls, otherwise we'll be past each other.
8: You can show me en route Lakeland, one patient. We're going to move to TAC 6, 30 meters of the transport.
7: En route Lakeland, one patient, 1906.
2: Can you repeat one more time?
11: Go down to the county boat ramp. That's near Sutton Place in the curve from 559. I don't believe it's going to be on Lundy Road.
2: Copy. Rescue 230. Law enforcement taken also advised that they're UTL at this time. 230, we copy that. You can mark as complete. We did see a vehicle in the racetrack parking lot who had his hazards on, and it was a white vehicle, so we believe that may have been what the reporting party was calling about. Copy, white vehicle with hazards line in racetrack parking lot. Confirming, are you making contact? Negative. It was a white Toyota, and when we pulled into the lot, he turned off his hazards and drove off. I copy. Confirming you're going to Lethem. That's affirmative. We're turning back to copy. Complete. Break. Where are you managed to?
12: I need my patient's dog.
2: How to lay my dog, my joint.

0: How many wins in two?
1: Where's
0: two Guardian on law enforcement. Law enforcement is UTL. They're going to go complete.
1: Where's two? I copy. We've continued route now 544 to the First Presbyterian Church. We're also going to be UTL complete.
0: I copy 929.
2: C-23.
3: Rescue 23.
2: C-39.
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3: 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Ladder 23, copy.
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3: 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Rescue 239.
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3: 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You can clear.
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3: Complete 1910.

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0: Copy, one until trauma
4: 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Where are you going to have to take this bitch? I have an engine
2: 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I think my shot is complete.
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3: 2504.
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6: Rescue 7 dispatch.
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0: 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Responding outside fire, Gardenia Drive, Limonia Drive, notes advising somebody in the area of burning debris, reporting lives nearby, wing further, 1935.
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0: 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Easy Hills at 5245, so from Libro North, Lakeland, TAC 6, 1936. Running outside fire, Gardenia Drive, Limonia Drive, reported advising somebody in the area burning debris, reporting he lives nearby, awaiting further. Select TAC is your working channel.
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1: 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What's your ETA to that call?
2: 32.
3: We're 8 minutes out. We're on Lake Parker approaching Memorial.
1: 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Are there any other calls in our zone dispatch?
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4: Okay, 229, you should be

229 Boulevard Northwest, room 226, Charlie Olson, Springhaven, Tournament 2002.

Rescue 38 and Police of Rescue 33, Engine 33, sick person at 1415 Ellen Boulevard, North Ridge, TAC 5, 2003.